some ink and pen. Dip your pen into the ink. Take a page, sit and think. Don't compose delightful prose. Anne's Bride could write in white. 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

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Quite a legend where she reigns, back in Transylvania, where she keeps her

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1: No,
0: a flying circus bat." 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
1: What does he want? What does he want?
2: He's come to fetch Marie, dear.
1: But why, Marie? But why, Marie?
2: Because the blood's so sweet, dear.
1: What is his name? What is his name?
2: He does not give a name, dear.
1: But what he like? What would he like?
2: He likes to eat the ladies.
1: Give him, Marie. Give him, Marie. We should not wish to cross him. 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

0: Batman s'il prête. 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
1: Here, holding out a red cherry,
0: casts his eyes on Mark or Mary, or on both two heads for one.
1: Monster also finds
0: that fun. 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

0: Hello, hello, Herr Frankenstein. 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
1: His old stuffed heart has been exchanged for a heart of living flesh.
0: How pleased I am, how pleased I am. His little lungs make noises.
1: Why shouldn't they be noisy, dear? Those lungs are from a criminal. And the brilliant brain as well. That's throbbing in his sky now. Two little eyes I've planted in to gaze up at the moon with good medicine is practiced here with nine operations. And see the slender backbone there. I've turned it on the lathe tonight. With my own hands, I did the installation.
0: Thank you, Herr

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Never dead if I should die. Always in the evening sky. When the shadows start to sing. Hear the rustling of my wings. This little book is done. See the mouse run. Catch the mouse. Then you can make from him such a fine pistol horse.

Opa, litan, litan, litan, litan, litan, litan, litan, litan, litan, litan, litan, litan, litan, litan, litan, litan, litan, litan, litan, litan, litan, litan, litan, litan, litan, litan, litan, litan, litan, litan, litan, litan, litan, litan, litan, litan, litan, litan, litan, litan, litan, litan, litan, litan, litan, litan, litan, litan, litan, litan, litan, litan, litan, litan, litan, litan, litan, litan, litan, litan, litan, litan, litan, litan, litan, litan, litan, litan, litan, litan, litan, litan, litan, litan, litan, litan, litan, litan, litan, litan, litan, litan, litan, litan, litan, litan, litan, litan, litan, litan, litan, litan, litan, litan, litan, litan, litan, litan, litan, litan, litan, litan, litan, litan, litan, litan, litan, litan, litan, litan, litan, litan, 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
1: John Florian. Christina Flannery.
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1: 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Christina Flannery.
0: Missing.
1: John Florian. Christina Flannery. Lucy Fishman. Richard Johnson Florian. Lucy Fishman. Christina Flannery.
0: Missing.
1: John Richard Fitzsimmons.
0: Missing.
1: John Richard Fitzsimmons. Christina Flannery.
0: Missing.
1: John Florian. 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

0: 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We love you, Chick.
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1: Jeffrey Cruz, Anilda Domingo,
0: Alicia
1: Basmati, Diane Barry,
0: Eric Bennett.
1: Jeff was my uncle.

0: Alexis Ledoux. Betsy Martinez. Brian McGee. Christopher Larrabee. Daniel Mayer. Dennis Lovell. Edward J. Lemon. Elena Ladesma. Eugene Lazar. Gary E. Lasco. Hamidou S. Larry. James Leahy. Juan Garcia. Juanita Lee.
1: Michael Tedonio.
0: Janine Laverde.
1: Edward Mazzola.
0: Jeffrey Latouche.
1: Anthony Tempesta.
0: John D. Lee. Juan Garcia. John Adam Nelson. John J. Lennon. Jose Luis Leon. Kevin D. Marlowe. Lizzie Martinez Calderon, I See Water and Buildings. Michael Lepore.
1: David Fontana, I Love You.
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0: Richard Y. C. Lee. My sister.

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1: Cut the diamond, Alamandland.
2: The wall is bordered and divided into four equal parts.
3: A red diagonal line, lower left corner.
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0: The detail of the pattern is movement.
1: The detail of the pattern is movement.
2: The detail of the pattern is movement.
3: The detail of the pattern is movement.
0: The detail of the pattern is movement.
3: The detail.
1: The detail of the pattern is movement.
2: The detail of the pattern.
1: The detail of the pattern.
3: The detail of the pattern is movement.
0: The detail of the pattern is 3, 4, 5.
1: The detail of the pattern is movement.
2: The detail of the pattern is
1: 4, 5, 6, 7, 8.
2: The detail of the pattern is 3, 4.
1: The detail of the pattern is 8. 2, 3, 4, 5, 6, 7, 8.

0: the 86th, 87th, and 88th points are located symmetrically across the central vertical axis of the wall. From the 45th, the 28th, and the 65th points in that order.
1: The 89th point is located halfway between the middle and the left side.
2: The 86th point is located above

0: Ouais. Ouais. Ouais.
1: What?
0: Ouais.
1: What?
2: Four.
0: Ouais.
1: What?
2: Four.
1: What?
2: Four.
0: Well,
3: you ever think something?
1: What?
2: Four.
0: Well,
3: you ever think something?
1: What?
4: Yes.
2: Four.
0: Well,
3: you ever think something?
1: What?
5: Who is it?
4: Yes.
2: Four.
0: Well,
3: you ever think something?
1: What?
5: Who is it?
4: Yes.
2: Four.
4: Yes.
2: Four.
0: Well,
3: you ever think something?
1: What?
5: Who is it?
4: Yes.
2: Four.
0: Well,
3: you ever think something?
6: Do you mind if I smoke?
1: What?
6: See?
5: Who is it?
4: Yes.
2: Four.
3: Well, you ever think something?
6: Do you mind if I smoke?
1: What?
6: See?
5: Who is it?
4: Yes.
2: Four.
0: Well,
6: do you mind if I smoke?
1: What?
6: See?
5: Who is it?
6: Look.
4: Yes.
2: Four.
3: Well, you ever think
6: Look.
3: Something?
6: Do you mind if I smoke?
1: What?
5: Who is it?
4: Yes.
2: Four.
6: You ever
2: think
6: something?
2: Do
6: you mind if I smoke?
4: Yes.
2: Four.
3: Yeah.
2: Four.
3: You ever think something?
6: Do you mind if I smoke?
4: Yes.
2: Four.
3: Something.
6: Do you mind if I smoke?
4: Yes.